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1: I wanna dance by water beneath the Mexican sky. 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Listen to the mariachi play at midnight. Are you with me? Are you with me?

Doesn't matter if you love him or capital H-I-M. 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
1: 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Born from fire. 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
1: 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'Cause when I leave for the night, I ain't coming.

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Generation on the move. 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